hate to give the satisfaction asking how you're doing now. How's the castle built off people you pretend to care about? Just what you wanted. Look at you, cool guy, you got it. I see the parties and diamonds sometimes when I close my eyes. 6 months of torture you sold to some forbidden paradise. I loved you truly.

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It's not like my skin is longing after the weight of your touch. It's what if I mess this up?

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1: You know you're the biggest.
0: Yeah.
1: I love feet.
2: You know I like you.
1: You know?
2: Saw the toes.
3: I'm not gonna touch
4: you. No, no, me digan una cosa así. Love to do that for you.
5: Man, yeah, it's sexy. Yeah, I really had to about you, like.
6: You used to call me on my. You used to. Yeah.

0: Hey,
1: yo, what's
2: hey,
1: good?
2: Hey, beautiful.
3: Oh, short stop,
2: nice. I apologize together. I know I fucked up.
4: I just hope that you want to spend more time.
3: What I called to say really is, I

The first time I heard this song, we were still living in the swamps. I was just a little boy in Mama Rita's arms. But I can still hear today Daddy Jack playing Fifi Fon Cho on his accordion while he would drive the boat with his feet down the Mermentar River, taking us home from a fado do. I'm going to try my best to recreate the way this music

Here's a French Cajun song I want to do for you. It's called Allons danser, Colinda. Or Let's dance, Colinda.

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I don't even wanna go to your house. 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Eventually, I

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You just have to be willing to work hard to get it. That's when I decided, when I die, I want to be remembered for the life I lived, not the money I made.

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0: aren't you scared of me? 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
0: Keep you in the dark. 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

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And I traveled around the world, think where you living at now. I heard you moved to Austin, got an apartment and settled down. And every once in a while, I start texting, write a pair.